0: Jason Aldean, don't tell on me on Taste of Country Nights. What's happening? We are clocked in. I haven't got my coffee yet, but I'm about to hit the coffee machine. It's Evan Paul. I got Shaboozy coming up for you. Ella Langley's on the way. Let's kick things off tonight with Kenny Chesney on Taste of Country Nights.
1: Double wide quick stop, midnight tea, top jack in her cherry coat tan. Mama and daddy put their roots right here, 'cause this is where the car broke down.

All right, there's a blank space here, and it just says, Evan, talk about good news. Let's see. I got a $1.50 credit for Amazon for picking a later delivery date than the earliest. That's good news. Oh, no, I'm talking. They want me to say shaboozy. Good news. Okay. Here we go. Taste of Country Nights. Now

0: New country there from Ella Langley featuring Morgan Wallen. It's called I Can't Love You Anymore on Taste of Country Nights. It's Evan Paul hanging out with you tonight on the second shift. And Dolly Parton's song Jolene just joined the Spotify Billions Club after her passing. It's been getting streamed so many times. There's only 20 country songs that are on the Spotify Billions Club. Those 20 songs, Zach Bryan, Something in the Orange, Morgan Wallen, Last Night, Chris Stapleton, Tennessee Whiskey, Luke Combs, Beautiful Crazy, When It Rains, It Pours, I Remember Everything, Zach Bryan, Taylor Swift, Love Story, Post Malone, I Had Some Help, Morgan Wallen, Whiskey Glasses, Shaboozy, A Bar Song, Bebe Rexha, FGL, Meant to Be, Dan and Che, Justin Bieber, 10,000 Hours, You Belong 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Parton. Somebody pass me my asthma inhaler. That was a lot. Hey, coming up next, we're going to kick things off with Tucker Wetmore and Wind Up Missing You, a Taste of Country Nights with Evan Paul.
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1: You don't have to be scared, Mommy. 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

Tucker Wetmore, his latest, Wind Up Missing You. Or should we say Ella Langley's boyfriend's latest, Wind Up Missing You. It's Evan Paul with you on Taste of Country Nights with Blake Shelton. Let him in anyway. Ain't it?

0: It's Evan Paul here on Taste of Country Nights. We're hanging out with Luke Bryan tonight. He's our guest co-host. So most country artists, I'll ask, like, you know, who is your dream duet? And they'll say somebody like you, Luke Bryan. So now I want to flip it a little bit. Let me ask you, Luke Bryan, who do you want to duet with?
1: You know, I mean, it's always about the right song, you know, the right moment. I kind of pride myself on hopefully being a guy that, you know, when the right song and the right artist comes together, I kind of foresee myself being able to, you know, want to jump on there with anybody.
2: Hey, girl. You know you got it.

0: Their one ingredient, like if somebody's bringing a dish to pass, you see it's in there, you're like, nope, I pass.
1: I'm going to make people really mad with this one because I know there are a lot of people that love it. Ranch.
0: Ranch dressing? Wow.
1: Get out of here.
0: All right. Let us know what
1: Hidden
0: ingredient.
1: Hidden Valley's going to be calling
0: you. Yeah, exactly. They're on line two right now. Let us know what your weird ingredient that you hate is on our app. We'll chat about it tomorrow morning at 7:30.

Jelly Roll and Liar on Taste of Country Nights. Cruising through the second shift. We're almost at 8 o'clock. Look at that. Here's Russell Dickerson and his latest. It's called Worth Your While on Taste of Country Nights with Evan.

0: That is Worth Your Wild from Russell Dickerson on Taste of Country Nights. I got Virginia on the phone. What'd you want to say on the radio?
1: Hey there, I've been waiting all week for this because I tried to call in yesterday and I couldn't get through. I would like to say something to my ex-boyfriend that I caught cheating on me with my best friend, former best friend, Laura. His name is Rich. First of all, I don't know why I dated a guy named Rich. He was by far not rich in any term of the word. But Rich, thank you for showing me exactly who you are and who my ex-best friend Laura is.
0: Dang. Well, I'm sorry to hear about that drama, but it sounds like you put a cap on that. Nice work by calling the radio station. Hey, coming up next, I got Riley Green kicking us off. Hang on. Taste of Country Nights. Hey, it's Evan Paul on Lone Star 99.5. 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
4: 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She's nice. Sometimes she's there, sometimes she's not. Is it really you? Are you tricking me?
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5: 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Hey. 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

No one gets closer to the artists than Evan Paul. 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

Kane Brown and Woman on Taste of Country Nights. When that song comes on and my wife's in the car, I always dedicate it to her, man. Fellas, if you don't do that, you're missing out. You're slipping up. It's Evan Paul coming up. I've got Kenny Chesney's latest, Carry On, right after Jason Aldean and Carrie Underwood, If I Didn't Love You, on Taste of Country Nights. I would.

0: Chesney. That was Carry On off his album that just dropped, Silver Sands Marina. You should check that out. We've got more details about it at tasteofcountry.com. Can I get an amen?
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0: Country there from Luke Combs. That one's called Rethink Some Things on Taste of Country Nights with Evan Paul. I want to let you know that coming up next week, we're going to be giving away an autographed Taylor Swift guitar. Now, look, it doesn't matter what side of the fence you're on when it comes to Taylor Swift. An autographed guitar of hers, if you're a fan, that's something you're going to want to hang on to. And look, if you're not a fan, you can always sell that thing and, you know, buy mama some new clothes. So make sure you're listening all this week. I'll give you more details about how to win upcoming Taylor Swift autographed guitar. Hang on for me. We're going to kick things off with Scotty McCreery and Bottle Rockets next on Taste of Country Nights. Taste of Country Nights. 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Man, we love giving you chances to win. So this fall, we're going to be packed with winning. We got cash, we got trips, concert tickets, and more. All
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Scotty McCreery featuring Hootie and the Blowfish. Bottle Rockets on Taste of Country Nights. Hang on for one of the top songs in country music right now, Boston. That's less than 10 minutes away. Now, check this one out. I think you're going to like this one from Kevin Powers featuring Shaboozy. This one is called Move On.

0: stuff, Country Nights. Before I play Boston, I've got Stella Lefty here with me. Some people are commenting about the line in the song, "I like it when you're nice to me," wondering why, like, that's a low bar, you know, like, you just want a guy to be nice to you, that's all.
1: Well, basically, there's something that really grabs you when somebody doesn't treat you so great.
0: It's, yeah.
1: You know, which is actually, like, a terrible thing. And so I feel like when I met Vincent, like, it was the first time that I felt like I wanted the PDA, I wanted all the night, like, you know what I mean? Like, it's such a different dynamic when somebody's actually good to you and treats you well.
0: That was Stella Lefty talking about this song, Boston. On a train.

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0: Hey, it's Kurt and Sam here. Is there one ingredient, like if somebody's bringing a dish to pass, you see it's in there, you're like, nope, I pass.
1: I'm going to make people really mad with this one because I know there are a lot of people that love it. Ranch. Ranch dressing?
0: Wow.
1: Get out of here.
0: All right. Let us know what
1: Hidden
0: ingredient.
1: Valley's going to be calling
0: you. Yeah, exactly. They're on line two right now. Let us know what your weird ingredient that you hate is on our app. We'll chat about it tomorrow morning at 7:30.

0: Morgan Wallen, I Ain't Coming Back, featuring Post Malone, Taste of Country Nights. It's Wednesday night. We're alive. Put past the fact that you're at work and try to smile. Coming up next, we're going to talk about what's trending in country music news at tasteofcountry.com. That's after Graylin James. Here's Water at a Wedding.
1: Well, I didn't want to show up, but our families go way back. So when you said your vows, that's exactly where I sat. Thank God for open bars, cause watching all this ain't easy. In the middle of y'all's first dance.

0: New country there from Graylin James. That one's called Water at a Wedding. Graylin's going on tour with Kenny Chesney, Sheryl Crow, and Eric Church coming up. That's huge for a country newcomer. It's Evan Paul. Let's get a look at what's trending in country music news at tasteofcountry.com. I recently learned from one of Lainey Wilson's good friends, Caitlin Butts, that Lainey Wilson does not take days off.
1: We just had an off day, and that girl, I thought that being on tour with her would make me understand, like, kind of how she did it. And it just made me, like, have more questions because she's doing so much more behind the scenes. Like, we're having an off day. And an off day for everybody else. And she, I mean, we're by the pool and she's taking a Zoom call. We're going to dinner and she's doing like a, as we're waiting for the food to come out, well, we got 20 minutes to spare. I'm watching her do a photo shoot for her hat company. And I'm like, give it, lay down. I command you.
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1: 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Are you tricking me?
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Langley, loving life again on Taste of Country Nights with Evan Paul. I'm loving life, man. Got my favorite people hanging out with me on the second shift, playing my favorite kind of music. And it's almost Friday. I mean, it's Wednesday, but come on now, work with me. Coming up, I got Zach Topp, South of Sanity, and Taylor Swift's new one, I Knew It, I Knew You. All on the way, here's Luke Combs on Taste of Country Nights with Ain't No Love in Oklahoma.

Coming up next week on Taste of Country Nights, we've got your chance to get in to win an autographed Taylor Swift guitar. Keep it here for more details. Here's Taylor's new country venture. It's I Knew It, I Knew You.

0: Country from Hudson Westbrook. That one's called Painted You Pretty on Taste of Country Nights with Evan Paul. By now, you possibly have ordered you or your kids' Halloween costumes. If not, you better get on it because it's getting crazy out there. Spirit Halloween's top costume trends for 2026. They just dropped their trending report. According to the largest Halloween retailer in the country, Toy Story characters are going to be among some of the most popular. Also, superheroes like Spider-Man. That's what our three-year-old son, Remy, is going as. And Power Rangers. And then also K-pop Demon Hunters costumes are all the top sellers. They say there's also going to be mythical creatures. And unfortunately, I don't know why people still do this, but nurse outfits are still trending. Come on, leave the nurses alone. Stop dressing up like a nurse for Halloween. If you are listening and you are dressing like a nurse, I'm so sorry. Just make believe I didn't say that. Coming up next, Rascal Flatts going to kick things off. Hang on. It's Evan Paul, Taste of Country Nights here on Lone Star 99.5. 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

0: Me and my friends here are working, and we wanted to hear Morgan Wallen, Thin by Now. If you haven't played it recently, of course, I don't want to make anyone else mad that's listening. Thank you.
1: What a polite request. No, we haven't played it in a minute. As a matter of fact, I'll play that for y'all coming up next. Thank you so much for calling in. Now it's Shaboozy with Cowgirl on Taste of Country Nights. Girl, shake it.

0: right, we're hanging out with Jelly Roll tonight. What was it like when you like walk your daughter into school, like when you go into your daughter's school and stuff like that?
1: Oh, dude, you know, when she was in kindergarten, it was so funny because all of her little friends would go, "What is all that stuff on your face?" And I had these, you know, kids, they're so gullible. It was so awesome. I was like, "You won't believe this. I only draw this on when I come see y'all, so y'all are excited about it." And they believed it, right? So finally, one day they go, "How do you draw it on the same way every time?" I said, "Well, I got the little sticker things now because I've been coming so much."

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1: Josh Ross, hate how you look when you see your ex out in public looking good. It's Evan Paul on Taste of Country Nights, hanging with one half of Florida Georgia Line.
2: What's up, y'all? 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

0: New country there from Tyler Hubbard. That one is called Land on Taste of Country Nights. Hey, don't be like these two idiots. They got arrested for walking around to different restaurants stealing their used cooking oil. It happened in New Hampshire, and there's three guys that did it. Now, apparently, you can get $3 a gallon from companies who are able to refine used cooking oil. So these guys must have been going around with gallon jugs, just breaking in restaurants and stealing cooking oil. I don't know. It doesn't sound like that's a very good use of time and risking going to jail for a $3 bottle of used cooking oil. Anyway, these guys got the book thrown at them, and they got no more oil to show for it. Sorry, guys. Hey, coming up next on Taste of Country Nights, we got Jason Aldean and one of his good buddies, Luke Bryan, coming up back to back. Hang on for me. It's Evan Paul, Taste of Country Nights here on Lone Star 99.5. Cooler nights are coming. Lubbock patios and a West Texas sunset, baby. What is your fall in Lubbock looking like? Let us know in the Lone Star app.
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0: All right, before we play Drunk on a Plane with Dierks Bentley, I got Dierks here thinking about, you know, when you were coming up, whose tour had the best party back in the day?
1: Oh, without a doubt, Chesney. Chesney probably still does. I mean, Chesney just knows how to throw a party. I used to think that the show was actually just a front for the whole partying work happening. Okay. After the tour was over.
2: I took

0: album featuring Blake Shelton, Pour Me a Drink, A Taste of Country Nights. 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

Taste of Country Nights with Evan Paul. We pair well if you're driving on the highway down the street or if you decided to slide on off and take a back road. Here's Sam Hunt. Got a girl.

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0: Hey, it's Kurt and Sam here. Is there one ingredient, like if somebody's bringing a dish to pass, you see it's in there, you're like, nope, I pass.
1: I'm going to make people really mad with this one because I know there are a lot of people that love it. Ranch.
0: Ranch dressing? Wow.
1: Get out of here.
0: All right. Let us know what
1: Hidden
0: ingredient.
1: Valley's going to be calling
0: you. Yeah,
1: later.
0: Exactly. They're on line two right now. Let us know what your weird ingredient that you hate is on our app. We'll chat about it tomorrow morning at 7:30.

0: on Taste of Country Nights. A lot of people lately have been talking about this group, Flatland Cavalry. It's a brand new track called Never Coming Back.
1: We

0: 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It's Evan Paul. 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I recently learned from one of Lainey Wilson's good friends, Caitlin Butts, that Lainey Wilson does not take days off.
1: We just had an off day, and that girl, I thought that being on tour with her would make me understand, like, kind of how she did it. And it just made me, like, have more questions because she's doing so much more behind the scenes. Like, we're having an off day and an off day for everybody else. And she, I mean, we're by the pool and she's taking a Zoom call. We're going to dinner and she's doing like a, as we're waiting for the food to come out, well, we got 20 minutes to spare. I'm watching her do a photo shoot for her hat company. And I'm like, give it, lay down. I command you.
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0: In at number three on your Taste of Country Nights top three most requested countdown, that was Zach John King and Get to Drinking. All right, up for number two tonight, Jennifer is on the phone. She wanted to introduce the song on the countdown. Go on ahead, Jennifer.
1: Number two is Lauren Elena and Chase Matthew, All of My Exes. Another

at number one. That's your most requested song of the night, Kenny Chesney and Carry on Taste of Country Nights with Evan Paul. If you don't know this yet, Ella Langley, this song, Choosing Texas, is the most popular song ever recorded. It spent the most weeks atop the Billboard Hot 100 charts at about 24, 25 weeks now. Here's Choosing Texas. Just

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1: Aldean swooping in with a brand new track. 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

Thomas Rhett, after all the bars are closed on Taste of Country Nights. Well, there's five members of Old Dominion, but when they do interviews or anything other than playing on stage, there's only four of them. That's because their drummer has severe anxiety and the whole group has agreed that he just comes and plays shows and doesn't have to do the interviews. Here's one-man band on Taste of Country Nights. In fly-

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0: Hey, it's Kurt and Sam here. Is there one ingredient, like if somebody's bringing a dish to pass, you see it's in there, you're like, nope, I pass.
1: I'm going to make people really mad with this one because I know there are a lot of people that love it. Ranch.
0: Ranch dressing? Wow.
1: Get out of here.
0: All right. Let us know what
1: Hidden
0: ingredient.
1: Valley's going to be calling
0: you. Yeah,
1: later.
0: Exactly. They're online too right now. Let us know what your weird ingredient that you hate is on our app. We'll chat about it tomorrow morning at 7:30.

0: Now, for all you cowgirls that still got your ex-boyfriend's horse, it's time to give the horse back. Here's Cody Johnson's brand new one on Taste of Country Nights. I'm Evan Paul. Thanks for hanging with me tonight.
1: He's a ranch hand in a pinch, man. Hotter than the red on the cattle brand. Cause she's a gold digger with a quick trigger. A cast iron skillet swinging lid flipper. 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

0: want my horseback.
1: New country. That's Kojo, Cody Johnson, and Horseback on Taste of Country Nights. Ooh, it's getting close to midnight, and then midnight is Thursday, and then at that point, it's the weekend. So I'm just going to go ahead and say we're getting close to the weekend. Yeah, thanks for hanging out with me tonight. Evan Paul on the radio, getting coffee. I actually brushed my teeth during the show. I did some work, talked to my wife, told my kids goodnight. A lot of stuff happened on the show tonight, and I appreciate you being a part of it. Coming up next, we're going to kick things off with Ella Langley and Morgan Wallen. They've got a duet together called I Can't Love You Anymore, and that's next on Taste of Country Nights. You can follow me, if you'd like, at Evan Paul on Air across all social media platforms.
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That's always good news when you find out that another country singer or country singer's wife is pregnant, welcoming another baby into our country music family. We'll get to that coming up after Luke Bryan. Here's Country and She Knows It. So we stay up all night on the Third Shift.

That's Parmalee with God Knew Better on the third shift. I'm Brett Allen. A big congrats to Parmalee's Scott Thomas and his wife, Lexia. They're expecting a baby coming through in December. They said they were both very shocked and actually took a bunch of tests before they announced it to anybody. Of course, they told the band and their family and friends first, but they've just broke the news like a couple of days ago. September is when they finally broke the news, and they're due in December.

0: Number. So best of luck to them and welcome to their new baby boy. They did find out that it was going to be a baby boy. Congrats to them. A little early, but congrats.
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0: 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The upper 70 temperatures will be the range on Monday afternoon. No precipitation. 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

you see Chili's restaurant is coming out with their own fashion line? Shirts, sweatshirts, and a bunch of stuff, of course, featuring their logo. One has to say, welcome to Chili's, right? Like the meme, welcome to Chili's. Here's Lainey Wilson on the Third Shift.

gotten your fall honeydew list yet? Just got mine the other day. My wife thinks it's funny. So I made up my own honeydew list for her. And she didn't think it was as funny when I handed her a list of things that I wanted her to do. It's Dustin Lynch, your small town boy.

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It's Brett Allen on Lone Star 99.5. 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

Guys, I got so much planned for you tonight. It's the third shift. Hang on. We're going to talk about the best things to do in the fall. They all kind of revolve around one theme. We'll get to that coming up after Dan and Shay. Here's Say So.

is the best thing to do in the fall? It's Caroline Jones with You're It For Me, Honey, on the third shift. I'm Brett Allen. They just came out with a poll that they did trying to find the fall activities that Americans are looking forward to the most. And I was kind of disappointed with how much of it revolves around Halloween. Now, I get it, Halloween, but it's one day. There's so much involved. So the number one thing was watching scary movies. That was the most popular answer, which I get, but also has to do with Halloween.

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We're not done with the brand new country ever. We're doing it all night tonight. It's new after two. Six brand new songs in a row. We'll get it started right after Atlas. Here's Hold My Liquor on the Third Shift.

brand new songs in a row. That's Ella Langley and Morgan Wallen getting us started on New After Two. I'm Brett Allen. Got some new artists coming up for you, but first, Cole Swindell. Here's Girl Dad on the Third Shift.

0: back.
1: Hey, it's Brett Allen on Lone Star 99.5. You know we love giving you chances to win, and this fall is packed with winning. We've got cash, we got trips, we got concert tickets, and a bunch more up for

0: That's Ian Munsick with Love is Blind on the third shift. I'm Brett Allen. I was kind of surprised to see he did an interview with the Rodeo Time podcast. It was a while ago, but I was surprised to hear him say that he wouldn't pay to go to a concert. Because he goes to concerts all the time. So he really appreciates fans who go out of their way to get to his concert. And he says, they have to do a lot in order to get there.
1: They spend their hard-earned money. They have to have people watch the kids. They got to drive. They got to find hotel rooms. They got to go to work the next day. Like, man, that is a process that takes so much energy that I don't know if I have that.
0: It's kind of cool to see artists actually recognizing that it's not just people buying tickets and going. Like, there is so much involved to get there, and he's grateful to have you in the seats if you come.
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2: The weather forecast is temperatures this afternoon reaching into the middle 70s on this Saturday afternoon under a partly cloudy sky. Very pleasant after that cool front arrived yesterday. Then on Sunday, the temperatures jump back into the upper 70s. The upper 70 temperatures will be the range on Monday afternoon. No precipitation. The weather is brought to you by Sonic and the best seats in the house. 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I'm meteorologist Ron Roberts.
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0: there.
1: Are you the kind of person that believes that your game day rituals can actually influence the outcome of a football game? That's Taylor Austin Dye with Man for That on the Third Shift. I'm Brett Allen. I saw one of my friends put up on social media a video of him explaining that he wore cargo pants to the last game, and that's why his team lost. He never wears cargo pants, but that week he decided for some odd reason to wear cargo pants. So he literally burned the pants. And he's not alone. There's a new survey that finds that 34% of football fans actually believe their game day rituals can influence the outcome. Now, 32% aren't sure, but they don't want to risk breaking them. I'm one of those people. We're like, I don't think it actually has an impact, but I'm not taking that chance. I'm still wearing my lucky shirt, even if it's under a different hoodie.
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2: The weather forecast is temperatures this afternoon reaching into the middle 70s on this Saturday afternoon under a partly cloudy sky. Very pleasant after that cool front arrived yesterday. Then on Sunday, the temperatures jump back into the upper 70s. The upper 70 temperatures will be the range on Monday afternoon. No precipitation. 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I'm meteorologist Ron Roberts.
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What is it? I will give you the hint. It is a sport. It's not like a board game. 1,400 people are injured each year playing this game. 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
1: In a pinch, man. 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

tonight really is flying by. Thanks so much for hanging out on the third shift, guys. I'm Brett Allen. I got lots of great stuff coming up. Morgan Wallen is on the way. Zach Topp is coming up. Plus, another Halloween question. Is it too early to do this? We'll get to that after Keith Urban. Here's Somebody Like You on the third shift.

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Hey, what's up? It's Brett Allen on Lone Star 99.5. Red Raider football, patio nights, and cooler temperatures finally hitting the hub. What's on your agenda this week? Let us know in the Lone Star app.

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1: Is it too early to buy your pumpkin for Halloween now? That's Old Dominion with No Such Thing as a Broken Heart on the Third Shift. I'm Brett Allen, and if you pay any attention to the Farmer's Almanac, no, it's actually not too early. They actually recommend shopping in early to mid-October because a healthy, uncarved pumpkin can last a lot longer than one that's already been cut open. But that's the key. It's when you actually carve the pumpkin that will determine how long it will last. For a fresh-looking jack-o'-lantern on Halloween, they say aim to carve it around October 28th through the 30th, or even Halloween Day if the weather is especially warm and humid. But the biggest keys are choosing a firm, undamaged pumpkin, keeping it cool, dry, and out of prolonged sun until you're ready to carve. But yeah, you could go get your pumpkin this weekend.
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6: The weather forecast is temperatures this afternoon reaching into the middle 70s on this Saturday afternoon under a partly cloudy sky. Very pleasant after that cool front arrived yesterday. Then on Sunday, the temperatures jump back into the upper 70s. The upper 70 temperatures will be the range on Monday afternoon. No precipitation. 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I'm meteorologist Ron Roberts.
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$25,000 up for grabs today. 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
5: Your Lubbock Top Plains weather forecast, and it's going to be a delightful forecast, I suspect, for most of you. Temperatures this afternoon at 82 degrees on this Wednesday, and then on Thursday, the temperature once again around 82 to 83 degrees, with temperatures dropping in the middle upper 50s. The weather is brought to you by Sonic and the Hail Mary, brought to you by the all-new $7 Sonic Big Deal Meal. From the K-Max Trip Team, I'm meteorologist Ron Roberts.

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1: New truck.

0: Oh, my Lanta.
1: You might call it Friday Eve. You might just call it Thursday. But either way, we've
0: it's
1: already
0: here.
1: Got that pre... It's like the preseason to the weekend. That's what we got going here.
0: Preseason? Right? I like
1: yeah,
0: it.
1: Thank you. It's Kurt and Sam. Good morning.

0: Well, Miranda Lambert has been promoting her brand new album, Crisco. Remember that we first heard about that earlier this year, and we're like, is this a joke?
1: Yeah. Is this really a commercial?
0: Is this the real name of the... But no, it actually is. And she just dropped a brand new collaboration, which will be on Crisco. It's with Parker McCollum.
1: Oh.
0: And we were kind of... When we heard snippets of this album before, it kind of had that retro feel to it, right? Mm-hmm. And it kind of a disco blend in there. It sounded pretty cool. And this time she has redone a song that Roseanne Cash, who is Johnny Cash's daughter, did in 1981.
1: Oh, wow.
0: It's called 7 Year Ache. And she just dropped it earlier this week. I believe it's on all the spots where you iTunes. I guess it's just an iTunes exclusive. So it's not on all the spots. It's an iTunes exclusive. And you heard it here first. Check it out. This is Parker McCollum and Miranda Lambert, a little snippet of their remake of 7 Year Ache.

0: Yeah, so that'll be on Crisco, which, and that sounds, if I don't know if you've heard the original version of that song. My mom had a copy of one of those. It was the precursor to the, now that's what I call music CDs.
1: Oh, really?

0: came out, and that song was on it.
1: No, I've not heard the original.
0: And it was probably 10, 12 years old at that point when I first heard it. But that sounds pretty close to the original. Yeah, so nice job there with Miranda and Parker McCollum. And Crisco, do we know when Crisco's coming out? I don't know
1: necessarily. I thought we talked about that.
0: It doesn't say here when the album is coming out. But yeah. Should be good to go there. I gotta download that as soon as it comes out, because it's got a cool vibe to it. There you go. Miranda and Parker McCollum. More on that on our app today.
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4: The Lubbock Tom Plains weather forecast is temperatures are stagnant, about 80 to 84 degrees across the South Plains for an afternoon high. And the morning lows in the lower 60s, we're not trending down into the 50s just yet. No precipitation with a mostly clear sky, a dry weather condition that we're in. Weather is brought to you by the all-new $7 Big Deal Mill. From the K-Mag Storm Team, I'm meteorologist Ron Roberts.
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0: You could be our next cash winner like Sarah was here.
1: Oh my gosh. That is so awesome.
0: Yeah.
1: Thank you.
0: It is our $25,000 cash grab.
2: I'd probably cry too. Not gonna lie.
0: Probably a little tears shed in there. Yeah, we've got your first.

0: it's only early October, but we're in the heart of spooky season.
1: Mm-hmm.
0: But we're talking
1: holidays
0: already.
1: You know,
0: I heard a commercial when I was driving into the station this morning. I forget what it was for. It was for a national. I think it was like for Bayer aspirin or something like that. And then the opening line was, before you know it, the holidays will be here.
1: Oh, wow.
0: And it stopped me in my tracks because I'm like, what? I guess it will.
1: Yes, it will.
0: It's going to go fast. It's October already.
1: It really does go fast. Think and my kid already was like, can we put the Christmas tree up? I'm like, no, not a chance.
0: That's rushing it just a little bit.
1: But give me at least another month, okay?
0: Can we get through Halloween first before we flip over to the holidays?
1: He loves Christmas.
0: There's nothing, the Christmas, what do they used to call that? The Christmas creep, the holiday creep, where it's creeping up and it's starting earlier and earlier every year. I mean, there's nothing wrong with that, right? If you like that time of year, and who doesn't?
1: Mm-hmm.
0: You want to enjoy it and extend it. So sure. But these are some ways how to get ready for it.
1: Well,
0: this
1: it says
0: early.
1: How to make the holidays easier by doing things now.
0: Okay, right.
1: So it says to book your holiday travel now.
0: I have heard that. Yeah.
1: I've already booked mine as well because we are going to see my sister-in-law for Christmas this year instead of hosting for the first time.
0: Oh, nice.
1: Since my husband and I got together. So we're going on 15 years.
0: Is that right?
1: No lie.
0: You've done it every year for the past 15 years?
1: Yes, it's always been here.
0: Yeah.
1: You know what I mean? It's been at my parents' house or here. We've never gone anywhere else for Christmas.
0: Wow.
1: It's always
0: been
1: home.
0: So you finally get to go.
1: Yeah.
0: Nice.
1: Yeah, exactly.
0: But I have heard that, though. Book now, because if you're thinking like, well, I think the t-

0: It's, you know, the airline, the airfares are going to go down. No.
1: No.
0: Book them now. And yeah, because they're only going
1: to
0: go up. And
1: it's a lot less stressful to not have to think about it, too.
0: Like, that, too.
1: My dogs are set. My plane tickets are set. Yeah. Boom. Done. Make a list of the people you're buying gifts for. I also do this well in advance. Because Prime Day start in October. Oh,
0: that's right. Yeah, exactly. Yeah.
1: So I've already sent out, like, the Secret Santa list and all of the things. And everybody's like, whoa, easy there, Tiger. And I'm like, you'll thank me later. Set a budget for gifts.
0: Okay.
1: See, now that's a good idea. Hard. I try, but there are all my brothers and sisters are getting together with all these people that have a million kids. And now I'm like, oh, my Lanta, my list is just growing.
0: Here, you
1: every
0: guys,
1: year.
0: You each get a candy cane. Yeah. Merry Christmas.
1: Yeah, okay.
0: That's what you get.
1: Because that works.
0: That's what you
1: the
0: get.
1: The lump of coal, just for you. Take stock of gift wrapping supplies.
0: Oh, yeah, that is a good one.
1: I have an actual, like, gift wrapping, like, tote. So it's a tote with, like, little stickers. Yep. I have my Sharpie in there. I have my tape. I have everything set.
0: Similar, yeah. It's not a tote, but it's a big bag.
1: And it hangs
0: up on the wall. And then, so the big rolls.
1: You hang it.
0: Yeah, you hang it. And it's up on a hook down in our storeroom. And
1: that's
0: it's
1: cool.
0: Got all the wrapping in there. I don't think we have, like, the tape and the scissors in there. That you got to, some restrictions apply.
1: Yeah, well,
0: some
1: mine's
0: assembly
1: better
0: required.
1: Then.
0: But yes, but that is a really good idea.
1: Prep your holiday cards. We don't do holiday cards. We do the digital holiday cards.
0: Right. Yeah, we haven't done cards in a long time.
1: On Facebook. Plan your holiday menus. Now, that's something I do not do. At all. I guess I don't have to this year.
0: Yeah, well, there you go, right? Yeah. Well, see, we will we'll get together with my wife's family for, you know, Thanksgiving and the holidays, and they'll kind of sit down, and especially for Thanksgiving, and divvy up, okay, who's doing, you want to do the potatoes this year?
1: That's
0: you guys
1: nice.
0: Want to do the stuffing? So we'll do that.
1: Yes. Refresh your pantry. So that kind of goes hand in hand. And then cook easy to freeze meals.
0: Oh, do it now.
1: Yeah,
0: so
1: you could start prepping
0: to,
1: some stuff.
0: Yeah, well, that makes sense. All good things to do, yeah.
1: Deep clean your space now so you don't have to worry about it then. And go through your holiday decor and check the lights. I can't believe people are doing that right now. I mean, it would make sense, yeah.
0: It totally makes sense. The thing about the lights are, they will always go out. There's always one.
1: Yes.
0: So, yes, get it done now and then get the frustration done now and you'll thank yourself down the road.
1: So what do you think?
0: All right. Yeah, I think
1: would that make it
0: ideas.
1: Easier, a little less stressful?
0: They totally would. Am I going to do any of those? No, because I'm still thinking like the holidays are a long ways off. I'm just totally going to, I'm a procrastinator by nature.
1: Yes, you are.
0: By nature, I'm just
1: going to wait till the very last minute.
0: Exactly, right.
1: Me, I already have half this list done.
0: I'm not surprised by that at all. 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
1: So whether you are bumper to bumper on the loop or dodging construction on Marsha Sharp, it is all smooth sailing when we're in the car with you.
0: Absolutely. We are your commute companion on Lone Star.

0: Yes, it is the segment where all the new foods are here and we talk about them and you get to know
1: about them. Like, coming soon.
0: Didn't know where I was going with that, but it's nah, everybody. It's Kurt and Sam here. This is what the special
1: Halloween candy edition, but these are all the new Halloween candies that are new this year.
0: Okay.
1: So something different that you can hand out to the kiddos.
0: Right.
1: We got Skittles Creepy Crunch Popped Freeze-Dried Candy Rolls right off the tongue.
0: What? Wow, I don't even know what that means.
1: I know. So Skittles is playing with the texture a little bit as the freeze-dried candy ruptures like popcorn, revealing the normally chewy center that's now super crunchy, and it dissolves quickly in your mouth so you quickly reach for more, is what the ad says.
0: Well, I'm sure that's baked right in. It's addictive. Of course, I'm going to want more.
1: Sounds sticky. We got Jolly Rancher Gummies Trickies Minis. I don't know why the names are so silly.
0: Yeah.
1: So the trick with these gummies is that the colors and shapes don't match the flavors. So it's a guessing game to figure out if the smiling purple apple tastes like cherry or blue razz.
0: Oh, wow.
1: That's kind of fun.
0: It does sound fun.
1: It's a trick inside of a treat. Get it?
0: Yeah.
1: Kit Kat Ghost Toast. There. Now that's a name. These are basically Cinnamon Toast Crunch, Cinnamon Toast like the cereal, in Kit Kat form, delivering a bit of childhood nostalgia in every bite.
0: Yeah, that sounds good.
1: Want that.
0: Yeah.
1: Chocolate Milk Covered Apple Cider. Ooh.
0: Who's making that?
1: They're pumpkin-shaped milk chocolates with pumpkin spice and dark chocolates with peanut butter are back, along with the new, pumpkin-shaped milk chocolates?
0: Well, those
1: who makes that?
0: I don't know who makes that, but I know what they're talking about, though. I've seen those. They're in foil, kind of like a Hershey's Kiss. Is that what I'm thinking of?
1: Yeah, so it's milk chocolate apple cider variety with a cinnamony apple filling that works really well with the sweetness of the chocolate, supposedly.
0: That sounds good. Yeah, I would try that.
1: I don't know about that one.
0: I would try that, sure.
1: Okay, Hi Chew Mystery Mix, the fruity chewy candies Halloween mix. It now includes four flavors, green apple, cotton candy, orange creamsicle, and the new mystery flavor.
0: Okay.
1: It suggests that it has notes of lemonade.

0: No, it's okay.
1: I don't know. Then we got Reese's Sweet and Salty Mix.
0: Ooh.
1: So Reese's Peanut Butter Cups are the reigning champs of Halloween candy. Of course, my favorite. This mix combines five Reese's snacks. They got the animal crackers, the dipped pretzels, peanut butter filled pretzels, peanut butter cups, and Reese's Pieces.
0: Holy cow.
1: That sounds glorious.
0: I didn't think they could improve that, and yet I think they just have.
1: I want one right now.
0: I think they just have. Well, I'm going to have to hunt those down. That
1: right?
0: is it. Okay. Num number na-na, everybody. The Halloween edition. Play along. Num number na-na. Anytime we do it, we've got it right there on our app. Check it out.
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2: Aww.
0: Yeah, we could make your

0: Could make your day as well. 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
1: or your
0: cash
1: year
0: grant. Year coming up. Yeah, it could be. It's at 8:20 right here.
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0: It's Kurt and Sam in the morning. I am surprised that we missed this
1: last
0: week.
1: Yeah, what the heck, Kurt?
0: We must have been checked out into the weekend already, but what, last Friday was National Name Your Car Day.
1: Do you have a name for your car, Kurt?
0: I do not. I have outside of like the blue blah blah blah, the blue SUV or the because we have two of the same cars, right? We have a 2016 version that I drive, and we have a 2024 version, but they're the same make and model.
1: Why are you being so secretive about what kind of car you drive?
0: Okay, they're Mazda CX-5s. Like, that's what they are. So we have the, well, I just didn't, yeah, I mean, they're not paying me to say that, but so I will call one, mine is the blue one, Katie's is the red one. But
1: wow,
0: that's it. We don't
1: very
0: have,
1: clever.
0: I've never, took me a long time to come up with those.
1: My husband loves naming cars, and we got our Forerunner, and he's like, what are we going to name it? And I was like, nothing, because I don't actually name my cars either.
0: Yeah.
1: And then he ended up naming it Rhonda the Forerunner, get it? And it's Rhonda, like spelled like Rhonda Rousey, so without the H.
0: Yeah, okay. I have never named a car in my life. I don't.
1: You have a lot of nicknames for your car when it's not working the way you want it to work. Am I right?
0: That, yes. But out of all the cars that I've had, I don't know. Yeah, no, I never really gave one a name, though.
1: Which is surprising, because the facts are that it says that 70% of people that name their cars are men. 70%!
0: Is that right?
1: Yeah,
0: wow.
1: Isn't that wild?
0: Holy cow.
1: Apparently, there is a B trend, is what they call it. Over half of all drivers who name their vehicles choose a name starting with a letter B. Betsy, Betty, Bertha.

0: She literally was like to church and to the grocery store.
1: That's those are the best.
0: So he would take it out on the highway, get that carbon out of the carburetor, and he would wash it and wax it for her.
1: Wow.
0: And she called it Betsy.
1: Yes.
0: Take good care
1: Come
0: of
1: on, Betsy.
0: Betsy. Yeah, right. That's funny. So that has been like, you know, 40 years ago she was using that name. So do you have a name for your car? Let us know on our app. Now we have Silas standing by. He's in the car with his mom. What's the car name, Silas?
2: Named her car Santiago.
0: Santiago.
1: It means, do you remember that from Anchorman? Do you know?
2: Okay. That's why I named it Santiago. All
0: right. Okay, so
1: do you
0: what?
1: Remember that line from the movie?
0: I'll
1: have to show it to you off the air because it's not radio friendly.
0: Right, exactly. So we'll just move on. But okay, what did you do? Have you named your car and what is the name? And then tell us what kind of car it is too. So, all right, let us know on our app.
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8: The Lubbock Tom Plains weather forecast is temperatures are stagnant, about 80 to 84 degrees across the South Plains for an afternoon high. And the morning lows in the lower 60s, we're not trending down into the 50s just yet. No precipitation with a mostly clear sky, a dry weather condition that we're in. Weather is brought to you by the all-new $7 Big Deal Meal from the KMAX Storm Team. I'm meteorologist Ron Roberts.
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0: So did you name or do you have a name for your car? Your vehicle, your truck, your SUV, whatever it is.
1: You can steal my husband's Mazda's name if you want.
0: What's your husband's Mazda's name?
1: Maeve the Mazda.
0: Maeve the Mazda. So, you know, I have never, out of all the cars that I've owned, named the car. I've never done that.
1: It's kind of funny. Like, I won't be the one to name the car, but I do think it's funny when my husband's like, where's Rhonda? You know, I'm going to take Rhonda for a bath. Okay. Like,
0: I'm going to go pick Maeve up and hang out for a while.
1: I know.
0: Yeah, okay, yeah.
1: What's with all these women's names, huh?
0: Yeah, I've not done that. But if you have, let us know on our app. Brittany says my beat up farm truck is, I named him Earl.
1: That I love. Goodbye, Earl.
0: The F-150. There you go.
1: We need a break.
0: Jessica says my dark amber SUV is named Whiskey. Smooth on the highway, but a little feisty when you step on the gas.
1: That's clever.
0: Yeah, Whiskey. Okay. All right. Krista's with
1: Whiskey
0: us.
1: Made me do it.
0: Yeah, there you go. Exactly.
1: I don't know
0: right.
1: why I have like all these lyrics and stuff coming to my head when
0: they all
1: the names.
0: They're ready to go for you there. Krista's with us. Krista, did you name your car? What was the name?
2: I wanted to put Tahoe, but they wouldn't let me. Is it the Tahoe you are home? It's all that offensive.
0: I have no idea why.
2: So I put Regency.
0: Ooh.
1: Regency?
2: Because it's a Regency conversion, yeah.
0: Oh, yes, very.
1: Wow. Fancy.
0: So you went from Beho to Regency.
1: Yeah, I do agree. The first one would have been better.
0: Yeah, it would have been better, yeah. But it is quite a glow up, though, from Beho to Regency. So there you go. Not bad. What did you name your car? Megan says, I drive a red Chevy.

0: a Chevy Silverado that's always taking my money at the gas pump, so I named her after Dolly's favorite husband stealer, Jolene.
1: Dude, I love that.
0: I gotta go fill up Jolene. I'll be back later. All right, what did you name your car or your SUV? Let us know on the app.
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1: Where the dirt is flying and the coffee is necessary.
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0: 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It's Kurt and Sam here with Keely. And what would you spend that money on, Keely?
1: Oh, well, I'm an adult, so probably bills.
0: All right, very good. 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

0: This has happened to all of us at one time or another, I think. What do you do when you're talking to somebody and you cannot, for the life of you, remember their name?
1: Oh, that is the worst.
0: It's Kurt and Sam in the morning. Do you have a trick to get out of that? Is there a way to... there's no easy way out of that sometimes.
1: I'm notorious for like people coming up to me and like, hey, Sam. And I'm like, hey, you... Long time.
0: That's the thing. That's, yes, that is. And if you do, having done this job for a while,

0: where yes. we meet a lot of people, which is great. We love talking to listeners, but yeah, we don't necessarily, because you meet so many.
1: Yes.
0: It's tough to remember. And I can barely remember my dogs' names these days. So,
1: whatever.
0: Yeah, it's...
1: I'm horrible at remembering names.
0: But the hey you is, or just not use a name at all. I'll just be like, hey, yeah, how are you?
1: How's that or like, yeah. like friends' parents. I'm like, yeah, mom. Dad, oh. mom and dad. That's their name, right?
0: Not Art and Jeannie, but yeah, mom and dad. That's yes. it. That's all you need.
1: But I'm always hopeful that my husband's nearby, especially if it's somebody that hasn't met him, so that he can introduce himself to get them to say their name.
0: Oh, right. See, that's a good way to do
1: yes.
0: it. Yeah, right.
1: If he picks up on my cues, that's what's up.
0: Now, the
1: but
0: thing is...
1: But if he doesn't, he's like, who's this? And yeah, I'm like, oh, great.
0: Yeah, don't... Right. There, if, that is... You can't make... That is yep. death. Wow, you can't get out of that. Yeah.
1: And then
0: there's
1: you just
0: no
1: look
0: way.
1: At them with that look like your eyes are blinking way too much. And you're like,
0: The cartoon blink. Yeah. Blink, blink, blink, blink, blink. Yeah, so sometimes, I mean, if somebody comes up to you, you have to get it early on.
1: Mm-hmm.
0: And if they do, you know, but if it goes on too long... And it's clear they know you, but you don't remember their name, then it's bad. It's
1: yes.
0: just trouble. That's otherwise you can do the whole, I'm sorry, remind me of your name again.
1: Yeah.
0: That's right. Okay. But
1: 24% of people do that. Say, I've forgotten your name.
0: Yeah.
1: 46% of people do what I do and avoid using their name and just hope to remember.
0: Right.
1: 15% try to get the person or someone else to say it. So oh, I'm, it. Yeah. I'm in between those two,
0: that
1: right? I got
0: good,
1: my husband or I got that.
0: Both good tactics right there.
1: Yes.
0: Yeah. That is tough though, man. I don't know. And sometimes these days I'm like, I'm not only am I trying to remember your name, but how do I know you?
1: Yes.
0: I should, did I, you look familiar, but I...
1: That or if you say long, it's been a long time, been like so long. Remind me when was the last time I saw
0: that,
1: you?
0: See, that's a good one too. The remind me takes a little bit of the sting out of it
1: yes.
0: because it kind of puts the onus on you. Like, you know, man, I don't know. Remind me where was the last time we saw each other? Yeah, okay, that's it. Yeah.
1: We could just say, I'm getting old. I'm forgetting a lot of things, including your name. Right?
0: That is, which is true. Yeah, that's the thing. But if you, it's like I think there was a Seinfeld episode way back in the day where now it's gone on too long.
1: Oh, yeah.
0: Now you can't ask their name now because it's, you know, you're chatting them up and it's like we have a neighbor in our neighborhood.
1: Yes.
0: He's a great guy. He'll stop by and he's got the lowdown on everything that's going on in the neighborhood. And so we'll talk to him. And by now, it's way too late. I can't ask for his name now, but I don't know his name.
1: Oh, man, that sucks.
0: Yeah.
1: Do you want me to come over and introduce myself to him?
0: Yeah. And I'll just stand there like,
1: yeah.
0: And then he'll say, yeah, not good. All right, what do you do when you cannot remember somebody's name? Let us know on our app.

It's 4 a.m., Monday, and you're literally sucking baby snot through a tube because she's congested. Man, that's love. And if you love her that much, love her enough to make sure she's buckled in the right car seat. To make sure your child's in the right seat for their age and size, visit nhtsa.gov/the right seat. 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

0: with our cash grab.
1: Oh, man. Probably take my family on a very nice vacation.
0: That's what Sierra would do. What would you do if you won $25,000? It's Kurt and Sam here. We have your first chance to win at 8:20 this morning.

0: Well, Miranda Lambert has been promoting her brand new album, Crisco. Remember that? We first heard about that earlier this year, and we're like, is this a joke?
1: Yeah. Is this really a commercial?
0: Is this the real name of it? But no, it actually is. And she just dropped a brand new collaboration, which will be on Crisco. It's with Parker McCollum.
1: Oh.
0: And we were kind of, when we heard snippets of this album before, it kind of had that retro feel to it, right? Mm-hmm. And it kind of a disco blend in there. It sounded pretty cool. And this time she has redone a song that Roseanne Cash, who is Johnny Cash's daughter, did in 1981.
1: Oh, wow.
0: It's called 7 Year Ache. And she just dropped it earlier this week. I believe it's on all.

0: Yeah, so that'll be on Crisco, which, and that sounds, if I don't know if you've heard the original version of that song. My mom had a copy of one of those. It was the precursor to the, now that's what I call music CDs came out. And that song was on it.
1: No, I've not heard the original.
0: And it was probably 10, 12 years old at that point when I first heard it. But that sounds pretty close to the original. Yeah. So nice job there with Miranda and Parker McCollum. And Crisco, do we know when Crisco's coming out? I don't know.
1: I thought we talked about that.
0: Necessarily when that, it doesn't say here when the album is coming out. But yeah. Should be good to go there. I got to download that as soon as it comes out because it's got a cool vibe to it. There you go. Miranda and Parker McCollum, more on that on our app today.
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8: The Lummi Town Plains weather forecast is temperatures are stagnant, about 80 to 84 degrees across the South Plains for an afternoon high. And the morning lows in the lower 60s, we're not trending down into the 50s just yet. No precipitation with a mostly clear sky, a dry weather condition that we're in. Weather is brought to you by the all-new $7 Big Deal Meal. From the K-Max Storm Team, I'm meteorologist Ron Roberts.
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0: $25,000, could have bought probably 10 of those cars for what I paid for it back in the day. 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
1: 114. That's 114.
0: Enter that code right now, and then hang on. 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

0: I know it's only early October, but we're in the heart of spooky season.
1: Mm-hmm.
0: But we're talking
1: holidays
0: already. You know, I heard a commercial when I was driving into the station this morning. I forget what it was for. It was for a national. I think it was like for Bayer aspirin or something like that. And then the opening line was, before you know it, the holidays will be here.
1: Oh, wow.
0: And it stopped me in my tracks because I'm like, what? I guess it will.
1: Yes, it will.
0: It's going to go fast. It's October already.
1: It really does go fast. And my kid already was like, can we put the Christmas tree up? I'm like, no, not a chance.
0: That's rushing it just a little bit.
1: But give me at least another month, okay?
0: Can we get through Halloween first before we flip over to the holidays?
1: He loves Christmas.
0: There's nothing, the Christmas, what do they used to call that? The Christmas creep, the holiday creep, where it's creeping up and it's starting earlier and earlier every year. I mean, there's nothing wrong with that, right? If you like that time of year, and who doesn't?
1: Mm-hmm.
0: You want to enjoy it and want to extend it. So sure. But these are some ways how to get ready for it.
1: Well, it says how to make the holidays easier by doing things now.
0: Okay, right.
1: So it says to book your holiday travel now.
0: I have heard that.
1: Yeah. I've already booked mine as well because we are going to see my sister-in-law for Christmas this year instead of hosting for the first time.
0: Oh, nice.
1: Since my husband and I got together. So we're going on 15 years.
0: Is that right?
1: No lie.
0: You've done it every year for the past 15 years?
1: Yes, it's always been here.
0: Yeah.
1: You know what I mean? Like it's been at my parents' house or here. We've never gone anywhere else for Christmas.
0: Wow.
1: It's always been home.
0: So you finally get to go.
1: Yeah.
0: Nice.
1: Yeah, exactly.
0: But I have heard that though. Book now because if you're thinking like, well, I think the tickets, you know, the airline, the airfares are going to go down. No.
1: No.
0: Book them now and yeah, because they're only going
1: to
0: go up.
1: And then it's a lot less stressful to not have to think about it too.
0: Like, that too.
1: My dogs are set. My plane tickets are set. Yeah. Boom, done. Make a list of the people you're buying gifts for. I also do this well in advance. Because Prime Days start in October.
0: Oh, that's right. Yeah, exactly. Yeah.
1: So I've already sent out like the Secret Santa list and all of the things and everybody's like, whoa, easy there, Tiger. And I'm like, you'll thank me later. Set a budget for gifts.
0: Okay.
1: See, now that's
0: a good idea.
1: Hard. I try, but there are all my brothers and sisters are getting together with all these people that have a million kids, and now I'm like, oh my Lanta, my list is just growing.
0: Here, you
1: every
0: guys,
1: year.
0: You each get a candy cane.
1: Yeah.
0: Merry Christmas.
1: Yeah, okay.
0: That's what you get.
1: Because that works.
0: That's what you
1: the
0: get.
1: The lump of coal, just for you. Take stock of gift wrapping supplies.
0: Oh, yeah, that is a good one.
1: I have an actual like gift wrapping like tote. So it's a tote with like little stickers. Yep. I have my Sharpie in there. I have my tape. I have everything set.
0: We have similar. Yeah, it's not a tote, but it's a big bag.
1: And it hangs
0: up on the wall. And then, so the big rolls.
1: You hang it.
0: Yeah, you hang it. And it's up on a hook down in our storeroom. And
1: it's got
0: all the wrapping in there. I don't think we have, like, the tape and the scissors in there. Some restrictions apply.
1: Yeah, well,
0: some
1: mine's
0: assembly
1: better
0: required.
1: Then.
0: But yes, but that is a really good idea.
1: Prep your holiday cards. We don't do holiday cards. We do the digital holiday cards.
0: Right. Yeah, we haven't done cards in a long time.
1: On Facebook. Plan your holiday menus. Now, that's something I do not do. At all. I guess I don't have to this year.
0: Yeah, well, there you go, right? Yeah. Well,
1: Check. See,
0: we will we'll get together with my wife's family for, you know, Thanksgiving and the holidays, and they'll kind of sit down, and especially for Thanksgiving, and divvy up, okay, who's doing, you want to do the potatoes this year?
1: That's
0: you guys
1: nice.
0: Want to do the stuffing? So we'll do that.
1: Yes. Refresh your pantry. So that kind of goes hand in hand. And then cook easy to freeze meals.
0: Oh, do it now.
1: Yeah.
0: So
1: you could start prepping
0: some
1: stuff.
0: That makes sense. All good things to do. Yeah.
1: Deep clean your space now so you don't have to worry about it then. And go through your holiday decor and check the lights. I can't believe people are doing that right now. I mean, it would make sense. Yeah.
0: It totally makes sense. The thing about the lights are, they will always go out. There's always one.
1: Yes.
0: So, yes, get it done now, and then get the frustration done now, and you'll thank yourself down the road.
1: So what do you think?
0: All right. Yeah, I think
1: would that make it easier, a little less stressful?
0: They totally would. Am I going to do any of those? No, because I'm still thinking like
1: I
0: the
1: feel
0: holidays
1: good about
0: are,
1: that.
0: Are a long ways off. I'm a procrastinator by nature.
1: Yes, you are.
0: By nature, I'm just
1: wait till the very last
0: that.
1: Minute.
0: Exactly, right.
1: I already have half this list done.
0: I'm not surprised by that at all. All right, where are you? Have you started it on the holidays yet like Sam has? Let us know on our app.
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0: here it is, Friday Eve, the gateway to the weekend. It's Kurt and Sam in the morning. Got kind of a weekend vibe going. We will keep it going with another happy hour. 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

0: Yes, it is the segment where all the new foods are here and we talk about them and you get to know
1: about them. Like, coming soon.
0: Didn't know where I was going with that, but it's nah, everybody. It's Kurt and Sam here. This is what the special
1: Halloween candy edition. But these are all the new Halloween candies that are new this year.
0: Okay.
1: So something different that you can hand out to the kiddos.
0: Right.
1: We got Skittles Creepy Crunch Popped Freeze-Dried Candy Rolls right off the tongue.
0: What? Wow. I don't even know what that means.
1: I know. So Skittles is playing with the texture a little bit as the freeze-dried candy ruptures like popcorn, revealing the normally chewy center that's now super crunchy, and it dissolves quickly in your mouth, so you quickly reach for more, is what the ad says.
0: Well, I'm sure that's baked right in. It's addictive. Of course I'm going to want more.
1: Sounds sticky. We got Jolly Rancher Gummies Trickies Minis. I don't know why the names are so silly.
0: Yeah.
1: So the trick with these gummies is that the colors and shapes don't match the flavors. So it's a guessing game to figure out if the smiling purple apple tastes like cherry or blue raz.
0: Oh, wow.
1: That's kind of fun.
0: It does sound fun.
1: It's
0: try
1: a trick
0: those.
1: Inside of a treat. Get it?
0: Yeah.
1: Kit Kat Ghost Toast. There. Now that's a name. These are basically Cinnamon Toast Crunch. Cinnamon Toast, like the cereal, in Kit Kat form, delivering a bit of childhood nostalgia in every bite.
0: Yeah, that sounds good.
1: Want that.
0: Yeah.
1: Chocolate milk covered apple cider. Ooh.
0: Who's making that?
1: They're pumpkin shaped milk chocolates with pumpkin spice and dark chocolates with peanut butter are back, along with the new, pumpkin shaped milk chocolates?
0: Well, those sounds
1: good. Who makes that?
0: I don't know who makes that, but I know what they're talking about, though. I've seen those. They're in foil, kind of like a Hershey's Kiss. Is that what I'm thinking of?
1: Yeah.
0: I think.
1: So it's milk chocolate apple cider variety with a cinnamony apple filling that works really well with the sweetness of the chocolate, supposedly.
0: Yeah. That sounds good. Yeah, I would try
1: that. I don't know
0: that.
1: About that one.
0: I would try that, sure. One numb.
1: Okay. High Chew Mystery Mix. The Fruity Chewy Candies Halloween mix now includes four flavors, green apple, cotton candy, orange creamsicle, and the new mystery flavor.
0: Hmm.
1: It suggests that it has notes of lemonade.
0: It has notes, okay.
1: I don't know. Then we got Reese's Sweet and Salty Mix.
0: Ooh.
1: So Reese's Peanut Butter Cups are the reigning champs of Halloween candy. Of course, my favorite. This mix combines five Reese's snacks. They got the animal crackers, the dipped pretzels, peanut butter filled pretzels, peanut butter cups, and Reese's pieces.
0: Holy cow.
1: That sounds glorious.
0: I didn't think they could improve that, and yet I think they just have.
1: I want one right now.
0: I think they just have. Well, I'm going to have to hunt those down. That
1: right?
0: is it. Okay. Num number nana, everybody. The Halloween edition. Play along. Num number nana. Anytime we do it, we've got it right there on our app. Check it out.
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0: Bailey just won money.
1: That's awesome. 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
0: Yeah, you could be next. 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

I'm watching you, Dad, here on this Throwback Thursday. Rodney Atkins playing that one for Amanda this morning. Thank you for checking us out on your way into work. Kurt and Sam in the morning, Thursday, with Luke Combs. I can

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0: guess if you're Ella Langley, yeah, you're loving life, right? Yeah,
1: I would hope so.
0: What's not to love there? It is Kurt and Sam in the morning. Got a throwback Thursday going. Just heard from Christy. That's why we drink, because it's the gateway to the weekend. Sure.
1: Okay.
0: We got you, Justin Moore. Thanks for listening, Christy.

0: Yeah, loving that brand new one there. Brand spanking new from Megan Maroney. That is Medicine. That's the third single from her Cloud 9 album. And I was reading that that's the song she was originally going to base the whole album around.
1: Really?
0: And then they kind of did like, yeah, okay, well, maybe not. And then, of course, it went to Cloud 9 was the title. And that was the huge tour and everything. So, yeah, but there you go. Megan Maroney. Produced, by the way, by Christian Bush from Sugarland. There you go.
1: Love that.
0: A little tidbit you can just tuck away and win a bar bet with. It's Kurt and Sam here. Coming right back this Thursday, we've got Thomas Rhett and Lainey Wilson on the way.
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1: Nailed it.
0: That's it. Kurt and Sam here. We're out of time. Talk to you tomorrow.
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3: The Lubbock Tom Plains weather forecast is temperatures are stagnant, about 80 to 84 degrees across the South Plains for an afternoon high. And the morning lows in the lower 60s. We're not trending down into the 50s just yet. No precipitation with a mostly clear sky, a dry weather condition that we're in. Weather is brought to you by the all-new $7 Big Deal Meal. From the KMAX Storm Team, I'm meteorologist Ron Roberts.
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Luke Combs is here now. 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

0: The Lumberton Plains weather forecast is temperatures are stagnant, about 80 to 84 degrees across the South Plains for an afternoon high. And the morning lows in the lower 60s. We're not trending down into the 50s just yet. No precipitation with a mostly clear sky, a dry weather condition that we're in. Weather is brought to you by the all-new $7 Big Deal Meal. From the KMAX Storm Team, I'm meteorologist Ron Roberts.
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I mean, they've got protein in them, right?

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0: The Lubbock Tom Plains weather forecast is temperatures are stagnant, about 80 to 84 degrees across the South Plains for an afternoon high. And the morning lows in the lower 60s. We're not trending down into the 50s just yet. No precipitation with a mostly clear sky, a dry weather condition that we're in. Weather is brought to you by the all-new $7 Big Deal Meal from the KMAX Storm Team. I'm meteorologist Ron Roberts.
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0: Hey, it's Kurt and Sam. And is there a beauty product that you have that your partner is constantly stealing and using? Because I know there's

0: Oh, they're stealing yours. You're not stealing his.
1: Oh,
0: right?
1: Absolutely. Come on. Yeah, I don't need his Anchorman's gel for my hair.
0: Dr. Squash stuff? You don't need that?
1: No.
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Brian Kelly and Tyler Hubbard spent a lot of time together fixing their friendship. 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

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I mean, is it too early ever to start planning for the holiday season? Co Wetzel just announced he's doing a holiday tour with Parker McCollum. It's called the Naughty or Nice Tour, and it starts in December.

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0: The Lummox on Plains weather forecast is temperatures are stagnant, about 80 to 84 degrees across the South Plains for an afternoon high. And the morning lows in the lower 60s. We're not trending down into the 50s just yet. No precipitation with a mostly clear sky, a dry weather condition that we're in. Weather is brought to you by the all-new $7 Big Deal Meal. From the KMAX Storm Team, I'm meteorologist Ron Roberts.
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0: Hey, it's Kurt and Sam. And is there a beauty product that you have that your partner is constantly stealing and using? Because I know they're stealing yours. You're not stealing his,
1: oh,
0: right?
1: Oh, absolutely.
0: Come on.
1: Yeah, I don't need his Anchorman's gel for my hair.
0: Dr. Squash stuff? You don't need that?
1: No.
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Lone Star 99.5. Is it okay to kind of claim other people's decorations as your own, like for Halloween? I'm not saying steal the decorations, but, you know, my neighbor got one of those giant skeletons that looks like it's crawling out of the ground. It's huge. It's expensive. I don't even want to know where you store it, but I love them. And I'm so glad they bought it so I didn't have to.

We have you covered for any occasion. 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

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Zach Top recently stopped by Toby Keith's OK Kids Corral to visit some kids that are dealing with cancer and their families that are there to support them. An amazing act of kindness from Zach Top that

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1: The Lubbock Top Plains weather forecast is temperatures are stagnant, about 80 to 84 degrees across the South Plains for an afternoon high. And the morning lows in the lower 60s. We're not trending down into the 50s just yet. No precipitation with a mostly clear sky, a dry weather condition that we're in. Weather is brought to you by the all-new $7 Big Deal Meal from the KMAX Storm Team and meteorologist Ron Roberts.
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It's Boots Off.

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I know this sounds kind of bad, but I would take part of it and go play blackjack at a casino, try to double my money. 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

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It's 322. 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

0: The Lubbock Tom Plains weather forecast is temperatures are stagnant, about 80 to 84 degrees across the South Plains for an afternoon high. And the morning lows in the lower 60s. We're not trending down into the 50s just yet. No precipitation with a mostly clear sky, a dry weather condition that we're in. Weather is brought to you by the all-new $7 Big Deal Meal from the KMAX Storm Team. I'm meteorologist Ron Roberts.
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0: Hey, it's Kurt and Sam. And is there a beauty product that you have that your partner is constantly stealing and using? Because I know they're stealing yours. You're not stealing his,
1: oh,
0: right?
1: Oh, absolutely. Come on. Yeah, I don't need his Anchorman's gel for my hair.
0: Dr. Squash stuff? You don't need that?
1: No.
0: Let us know what it is on our app and we'll chat about it just before 7 Monday.

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I found a wig at a garage sale last weekend that had bangs. I bought it. I don't know, could come in handy for Halloween. I could go as Ella Langley, maybe.

I mean it. I would buy an RV, get all my friends and family, gather them in that, and drive it across the country, pay for their vacation so that they didn't have to worry about it. $25,000 can make you dream big. Another chance to win comes up at 420.

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You could have a few beers in Turks and Caicos. 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

0: The Lumberton Plains weather forecast is temperatures are stagnant, about 80 to 84 degrees across the South Plains for an afternoon high. And the morning lows in the lower 60s. We're not trending down into the 50s just yet. No precipitation with a mostly clear sky, a dry weather condition that we're in. Weather is brought to you by the all-new $7 Big Deal Meal from the KMAX Storm Team. I'm meteorologist Ron Roberts.
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0: 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And is there a beauty product that you have that your partner is constantly stealing and using? Because I know they're stealing yours. You're not stealing his,
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0: Come on.
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0: Dr. Squash stuff? You don't need that?
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0: 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Do I even have to tell you that? It's the Drive Home with me, Chrissy. Thank you so much for hanging out with me. We'll get you home. It's Old Dominion. Make it sweet.
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3: The Long Beach South Plains weather forecast on this evening. The temperatures are dropping steadily back into the upper 50s to lower 60s across South Plains. Very nice weather conditions will continue as we move into, well, even the weekend. I'm looking ahead at the weekend temperatures and still in the lower to middle 80s and no precipitation. The weather is brought to you by that one in a million dunk with the all-new $7 Sonic Big Deal Meal. From the K-Mag Strength Team, I'm meteorologist Ron Roberts.
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0: Hey, it's Kurt and Sam. And is there a beauty product that you have that your partner is constantly stealing and using? Because I know they're stealing yours. You're not stealing his,
1: oh,
0: right?
1: Oh, absolutely.
0: Come on.
1: Yeah, I don't need his Anchorman's gel for my hair.
0: Dr. Swass stuff. You don't need that?
1: No.
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I want to shout out Brianna and Todd. They got engaged. Congratulations. Here's Luke Combs. Maybe this will be your wedding song. 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

It's a drive home with me, Chrissy. Tim McGraw just wrapped up his pawn shop guitar tour. I was fortunate enough to see him. And it's so cool. At each stop, he bought a pawn shop guitar and gave it to a young fan and told him, play the music. That's what I did. I love it. Well, I like it. I love it. Here's Tim McGraw.

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0: So maybe Luke Bryan is your favorite country artist. You could follow him across the country, around the world. You could see every show of his next year, for the whole entire year. But you need money to do that, right? So that's why we're giving you the $25,000 cash grab. 820 to 520, your chance to win $25,000. Not a part of it, the whole shebang. So make sure you listen tomorrow morning, starting at 820.
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2: 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He really a definition of like why he loves somebody.
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0: Hey, it's Kurt and Sam. And is there a beauty product that you have that your partner is constantly stealing and using? Because I know they're stealing yours. 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
0: right?
1: Absolutely.
0: Come on.
1: Yeah, I don't need his Anchorman gel for my hair.
0: Dr. Squash stuff. You don't need that?
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0: Let us know what it is on our app and we'll chat about it just before 7 Monday.

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You hit that slump around 3 o'clock in the afternoon. We got you. The 3 o'clock happy hour gives you 60 minutes of nonstop new country every day. Here's Russell Dickerson.

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those things are so expensive. 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It all begins again tomorrow morning at 8:20 right through 5:20. 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